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97.9 CPR Rocks and Storage 24. That is the latest from them, the remastered version of Sheltered. I am Special K. Man, I hope everybody enjoyed CPR Fest. I mean, what heck of a time it was. And those five homegrown bands laid it all out. Great job by all five of them, including this band right here. Here is Under Black Sky. It's Bad Blood. It's

97.9 CPR Rocks and Skulldozer. I am Special K, the homegrown show. And once again, I can't tell you how great of a time it was at CPR Fest 22, man. If you weren't there, I'm sorry. I apologize. You guys missed a really, really great time. And like I said, the homegrown bands, they all laid it on the line. This band not only played CPR Fest, but they left CPR Fest. They headed to Rockville. And this is Envision. You know, Tic Tac's favorite band from the WTF Morning Show. It's his favorite new band. Envision, this is Siren Song. It's 97.9 CPR

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I am Special K, and Midnight Fracture, of course, is Leon Kraft. 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

97.9 CPR Rocks, and No End in Sight is the name of that band. I am Special K. Man, I continue. It was just a great weekend. I'm sorry. Just a great weekend. I'm going to keep harping on it. Make sure you're next year, CPR Fest. If you didn't attend, make sure you attend. It was absolutely an amazing time being there with friends and family and bands, and just it is what it is. And it was such a good time. 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

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Of course, the band that kicked off CPR Fest as part of our homegrown stage or homegrown band section, selections, I guess, however you want to name it. 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And if you missed this band playing this song with Elias from Nonpoint, well, you missed one of the events of the entire CPR Fest 22. Here is Shallow Side with Filters. 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

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Engelbert Humperdinck was born in Ocean Springs in 1988 and continues to be a major influence in the local music scene.

0: Please pay close attention to these next commercials. If you hear the word broccoli face during this break, call CPR to win some free spinach.
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1: Hello, CPR listeners. This is Marvin the Talking Donkey, here to tell you that sometimes it's good to be an ass. Just kidding, it's me. Gotcha. You thought I was the Talking Donkey, didn't you? More CPR is next.

0: we did that. We did that. Only dealership out here taking chances. Telling you it's zero down to get a car. And standing on it. And honoring it. Put you in a car with no money down. Not worried about credit. Not worried about the past. Not worried about repos. Not worried about credit. None of that matters. None of that matters. You could have had a car yesterday. Could have had one yesterday. Zero down right now to get a car. 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You can walk on our lot, pick the car you want, and sign the paperwork. No money down. Zero down right now. 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

0: put you in a car with no money down. Not worried about credit, not worried about the past, not worried about repos, not worried about credit. None of that matters. None of that matters. You could have had a car yesterday. Could have had one yesterday. Zero down right now to get a car. 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You can walk on our lot, pick the car you want, and sign the paperwork. No money down. 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
3: 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None of that matters. None of that matters. You could have had a car yesterday. Could have had one yesterday. Zero down right now to get a car. You can walk in here and leave in a car. You can walk on our lot, pick the car you want, and sign the paperwork. No money down. 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

We have 137,000 followers on CPR's Facebook and only a few restraining orders. 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
1: CPR! It's the WTF morning show here at CPR. What's going on, Dan?
2: Man, I was reading an article, and I thought this was really weird. It sounded like something from a movie, but there was this teenage girl that went into a coma for 3 weeks. It was a medically induced coma. So she was out for 3 weeks, unconscious.
1: Okay.
3: Okay. What happened? Medically induced.
2: Yeah.
3: But was there a reason behind it?
2: Yeah, she got sick. I can't. Okay. I follow any of that. This is what I followed.
3: Oh, okay.
2: So, you know, when you're unconscious, you have dreams. Well, she had this vivid dream that lasted the whole time she was in a coma. And
3: wow.
2: Her life, when she was unconscious in this coma, lasted for 7 years. And she met a man and they got married and they had a wedding and they went on a honeymoon. 7 years in this dream, they had kids. And she had triplets, and one of the kids unfortunately passed in her dream, and then she woke up out of this coma, and it was like just as if 7 years has passed. There's no husband, there's no kids, there's no house, none of that existed, but it was so real to her, and the trauma was real. I don't know why I thought that was fascinating.
1: Hey,
2: Inception. That's what I was thinking about.
1: For this next story, I need you to push pause or put mute on the TikTok, please, Dina.
3: Okay.
1: I just want to make sure we don't get kicked off.
3: Let me mute it.
1: All right.
3: Hold on.
1: Everybody, okay, we're going to have to mute it. Okay. An OnlyFans model has pleaded guilty to involuntary manslaughter after she suffocated.

0: a client to death by covering the man in plastic wrap.
1: Wow.
0: During a sex game. If she keeps killing off her customers, she will eventually be on a site called OnlyFans. Man said he wanted to have her wrap him up like a mummy, but he forgot one important thing. Mummies are dead.
1: Yeah.
0: We've heard of keeping things fresh in the bedroom, but didn't know this meant covering someone in saran wrap. You can unmute now. Just had to.
2: Okay.
0: I wanted to make sure we didn't get kicked off for that.
2: Okay. We're back.
0: Dad Joke Theater this morning is about eyeglasses. You ready?
3: I like eyeglasses.
4: Well, and now, Dad Joke Theater.
5: Hello, Bruce. Any big plans today?
6: I'm going with a friend of mine to buy some eyeglasses.
5: Then what?
6: Well, after that, we'll see.
4: Oh. Join us again for another Dad Joke Theater.
3: That was a groaner. That was a groaner.
0: Oh, okay. Is that what we're saying?
1: Oh, yeah.
0: The Energy Secretary, Chris Wright, said Sunday, the administration is open to all ideas to reduce gas prices, including, get this, suspending the federal 18 cents per gallon gas tax. National average, thank God it's not that high in Mississippi, but $4.52 per gallon.
2: I mean, it's $4 here.
3: Yeah, that's crazy.
2: So we're
3: not
2: far off.
3: No. Yeah, I had to fill my tank up halfway, man. That was ridiculous. Made me want to buy a bike, but I know I ain't riding no bike to work.
0: I'm heading over to the Kill for Gasohol.
2: What's going on over there?
3: Are they making it?
0: They're making it again. That's why you're starting to see everybody start to head out to, because everybody knows you just go get cheap Gasohol.
2: No.
3: I like Gasohol.
2: I mean, hell yeah. Whatever works.
0: Van Cleve, it's like $2 off.
3: Is now a time to buy an electric car? Do you think they're trying to push us in that direction?
0: Yeah. Well, what does everybody think about that?
3: My brother just bought one. Full electric.
0: Which one?
3: The Ford Lightning.
0: Oh. They're going to stop making it. They said.
3: That's what I told them. I'm like, they're not even in production anymore. What's going to happen when? And they were only out for 6 years, right?
2: Can you just trade it in? Get something more like still in production?
3: I hope so. But he's got solar panels on his house.
2: Oh. It's kind of weird to think that a Ford Lightning. I remember Ford Lightning back when I was in high school. That was the truck that all the young kids wanted because they went real fast.
3: Yeah.
2: And then what happened to them?
3: They went electric.
2: Yeah.
0: Well,
3: but he's got solar panels on his house, and then his truck is electric, and he plugs in his truck, so he's basically free.
2: Is it
3: transportation.
2: Free?
0: Yeah. We'll find out. CPR, hi.
3: Big lie.
2: Good morning.
0: Good morning.
7: You're talking about gas prices.
0: Yeah.
3: Yeah.
7: Yesterday, I went to Love's right there at Long Beach Exit.
0: Okay.
7: $3.75.
0: Yeah, it was $3.89 somewhere, the Loves by me.
3: When are we, and that's where we are now. When $3.75 is like, woo, got to go get it there. That's crazy.
7: Exactly.
2: Yeah.
7: Yeah, because it was $4.09 about 2 miles down the road.
3: Yep.
0: Yeah. You want to explain that, by the way? Does anybody want to explain the gas BS that goes on between exits? Some gas stations are over $4. I refuse.
7: And then I think it has something to do with how close you are to the interstate.
0: Oh, all right. Thanks, buddy.
3: The more convenient, the more expensive?
2: Well, yeah, think about it. If there's like 5 gas stations within, 2 blocks of each other, they're all competing.
3: Yeah.
2: So they're always going to be like a penny cheaper. Not much, typically a penny. But if you have a single gas station that's like the only stop, like that one in Goshen, that one gas station, there's like nothing around
0: dude,
2: it.
0: Dude, don't get me started on that stupid gas station.
2: They can charge whatever they want to, and it's typically really high.
0: It's a stupid gas station. And they know it, too.
2: Well, the thing about it is we have to pay for gas. They know, gas, we have to We have jobs. We have businesses. We have things we've got to do. We can't not get gas.
3: They're making us go broke.
2: So you're going to pay for gas regardless of what. If they could change it to $7 a gallon, and as much as we're going to complain about it, we're still going to pay for it.
0: I asked that lady that owns the place.

0: case. I said, what's up with the gas prices? She looked at me straight up.
1: Yeah, they said the Texaco on 57. Yeah.
0: She straight up lied to me. Straight up looked at me in the eye and she said, well, no, Texaco controls the gas.
1: No.
0: Shut up, woman. I know you're wrong.
1: I'm lucky I live 2 miles from work. Yeah, you are lucky.
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5: Good morning from the Traffic One Traffic Center. Things looking good for your Tuesday morning ride. Traffic is moving smoothly right now. We are all clear with no accidents or major congestion. 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
1: Can we talk about what we just talked about?
2: Yeah.
1: Are you sure?
2: Got to fix that eye, man.
1: All right, it's the WTF Morning Show. I just found something out. It's Dan is, wow.
2: Yeah,
1: he's finally gone and done it.
2: Getting old, man.
1: Dan is going in for surgery on the 19th.
2: Yeah, just a little one. It's just the same day procedure thing. You know, you go in and then you come out and then you sleep the rest of the day and then come into work next day.
1: Hold on.
0: We interrupt this program to tell you something really important from the WTF Morning Show. And here's the really important info that we really have to tell you.
1: Put this note in your phone, May 19th, Dan will be out.
2: And it's actually my birthday as well, May 19th.
1: May 19th, you're having surgery on the thing.
2: You know, it's funny. My wife had surgery. She had, hers was a major surgery, but she had it on her birthday years ago. And I was like, that's got to suck to have a surgery on your birthday. And then they were like, hey, we're going to get you scheduled in May 19th.
1: May 19th.
2: Yeah.
1: Are you going under? Are they?
2: Yeah.
1: Your sleep?
2: Yeah. They're putting you out.
1: So.
2: You know what's funny, though?
1: You're going to.
2: This was what's funny about
1: it. You're having an eye replacement?
2: Yeah.
1: Okay.
2: They're not replacing the whole eye.
1: Oh.
2: Just a portion of it. But this is what's funny, because I was talking about it on the air weeks ago. And I'm like, I'm having a hard time seeing out of my eye, my right eye.
1: Yeah.
2: And so, you know, I go to the doctor. And Ryan is the one that came in and said, Dan got that Whitaker eye.
1: Yeah.
2: But that's what they got to repair, because I can't see really well out of my right eye.
1: So did they have to replace your eyelid? Or, I mean, like, do they have to put a different eye in there? Or, like, what do they do?
2: Well, I think they're going to do the cataracts, and then they're going to stick the needle in the eye.
1: No, stop. Don't even mention it.
2: No? But I'm going to be asleep. Yeah.
1: Needle in the eye.
2: Yeah.
1: No, I can't handle this.
2: Then they have to numb it all up, and then they put me out. They said they put you out, and then they start doing the needle stuff.
1: Okay.
2: But they have to start an IV first, though.
1: Yeah. Okay. And so you're going to go in for this day thing.
2: Yeah.
1: They're going to stick a needle in your eye. Uh-huh. You're going to be asleep.
2: Yep.
1: And then you wake up and it's supposed to be all good.
2: And hopefully I can see out of my right eye.
1: And this just started happening?
2: No, it's been about 6-7 months. I just noticed it. Well, I didn't just notice it. I started noticing it more. And then I was like, man, it looks like I can't see out of my right eye.
1: Do you want to do some trivia today?
2: Yeah, I love trivia.
1: Because you're usually pretty good at getting all these trivia questions right.
2: Yeah, especially if they're medical questions.
1: All right. So I'm going to start with, the flowers on the curry tree are what color?
2: The flowers on a curry tree?
1: Yeah.
2: I'm going to say they're yellow.
1: They're white. So
2: wow.
1: What's the name of the skunk in Bambi?
2: Oh.
1: Name of the skunk.
2: Oh,
1: and Bambi.
2: Skunky.
1: No, flower.
2: Oh, those two had it.
1: Yeah.
2: I just thought about that.
1: All right. What's the shortest month of the year? The shortest month of the year.
2: February.
1: May. It only has three letters.
2: That was pretty good.
1: And
2: you got me.
1: Here's the next one. This is kind of a joke. My uncle named his dogs Timex and Rolex. They're his watch dogs. Get it?
2: That's pretty funny.
1: Okay.
2: I like watch dogs. Do you call them watch dogs anymore?
1: You know, my dog doesn't watch anything. He just plays. Do you have watch cats?
2: Yeah, they actually run to the door when people like knock or ring the doorbell.
1: Yeah.
2: Is that a weird thing now? Is that something that's are they going to eventually make a law where if you don't know the person
1: don't
2: that
1: come
2: lives
1: my
2: in the
1: lawn?
2: House, you can't ring the doorbell or knock on the door?
1: I mean, no solicitation, you know, signs, they don't work.
2: But that is crazy to me. People are like, man, my neighbor came to the door.

0: And I didn't recognize him, and I didn't answer the door. And people are like, you know, I don't mean to be so paranoid. Yeah, you're kind of paranoid.
1: Yeah.
0: Someone comes to the door and you are so freaked out that you can't answer the door and you're using your Ring cam and posting it on social media. Does anybody know this person? I've never seen him before. Kind of creeping me out.
1: Yeah. Well, you got to.
0: Maybe you do. You?
1: Yeah.
0: Is it that bad now in America?
1: Well, I mean, you know, people will do that. But, you know, if I've got signs that say beware of boxer guard dog and guns,
0: you know,
1: don't come soliciting. No solicitation. Not allowed.
0: I like solicitate. There's some things that I don't know that I needed until somebody came knocking on my door.
1: Oh,
0: what
1: yeah?
0: about politicians? They still knock on doors.
1: They better not come knocking around our area.
0: Okay, now.
1: Doesn't happen.
0: People are so, but this is kind of weird, though. Don't you think? I mean,
1: the only time I want a politician even close to my house is if I have a sign sponsoring that so-called politician.
0: Oh, and then they don't need to come to your door because you already got a sign. Yeah,
1: exactly. And I don't have signs.
0: I love it.
1: But except for judges. Love judges.
0: Does that make me a weird person that I like people coming to the door? Hey, bing bong. Hey, somebody's at the door to see me.
1: Hey, we know some people from Long Beach. They're the, the religious group that goes?
0: Jehovah's Witnesses or Jesus Christ of Latter-day Saints?
1: No, it's the, I think it's the Jehovah Witnesses.
0: Yeah.
1: Yeah. They're pretty cool.
0: Yeah, they are.
1: They come to our shows.
0: I think they're all cool.
1: There's a new generation of Jehovah's Witnesses that go to rock shows.
0: Oh, I like that.
1: In fact, one of them was in the mosh pit. He knows who he was, and he got an upper lip busted.
0: No way.
1: Inside the upper lip. Somehow he got bashed.
0: I heard there's a secret society of Amish people that go to rock shows.
1: Oh, I love Amish people.
0: Yeah. Jebediah getting his lip popped.
1: Jebediah needs to wear some, you know.
0: Some Doc Martens.
1: Some
0: deodorant. Yeah.
1: All right.
0: Work on that.
1: There's a new Kraft mac and cheese ramen flavor. Have you tried it?
0: No, but I will. Ramen's got to be healthy for you.
1: They announced on Instagram the Kraft mac and cheese chicken ramen flavor is now available at stores across the country.
0: Mm.
1: People are talking about it.
0: Yeah. That's what's happening, though. Isn't ramen really cheap? It used to be like 25 cents a pack when I was in college.
1: Yeah, I think I don't know how much it is.
0: That's where we're going, though.
1: Yeah.
0: Gas prices so high, we're going to be living on. You want to go to a 5-star restaurant?
1: Hey, let's go get a ramen. Let's do a ramen fest.
0: Yeah.
1: You know, I was thinking about this. You know how they charge so much for drinks and alcohol and food at these concerts? Can we do a ramen fest where everything is like cheap?
0: Oh, that's not a bad idea.
1: Just do a ramen fest. CPR ramen fest.
0: Yeah. You have and fried Twinkies on the side.
1: Yeah, it's a ramen and cheap drinks. I think it would be successful.
0: Mad Dog 2020?
1: No.
0: Or they call it MD 2020?
1: I don't know.
0: Or MD 20?
1: I don't think you know, anybody drinks that.
0: Cobra? Old English?
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3: 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The investment will create 25 new jobs. Wiggins police are assuring residents that Flint Creek Water Park is safe and there's no threat to the public or park visitors. The body of an as-yet-unnamed gunshot victim was discovered around 1:28 a.m. on Saturday. Investigators say the victim, who'd been shot in the head, was already deceased when they arrived. Because the shooting occurred in a state park, the Mississippi Bureau of Investigation is investigating.

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1: It'll be a beautiful day today with lots of sunshine and highs in the 80s. A look at your state forecast from the National Weather Service in Jackson. Northern Mississippi will be sunny today with highs in the lower 80s. Tonight will be clear with lows in the mid-50s. Central Mississippi will be sunny today with highs in the lower 80s. Tonight will be clear with lows in the upper 50s. And southern Mississippi will also be sunny today with highs in the mid-80s. Tonight will be mostly clear with lows in the lower 60s. 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
2: From the Mississippi Power Weather Center, we are expecting a sunny day, a mix of clouds, and a slight chance for afternoon showers. Our high today going to be around 83, but after this, the rain is gone. It looks like a nice weekend ahead, too. Mostly clear skies for us overnight, calm wind, and a low of 65. From the Mississippi Power Weather Center, I'm Patty Steele.
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We're like your brother from another uncle.

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1: Good morning from the Traffic One Traffic Center. Things looking good for your ride this morning. Traffic still moving along smoothly right now. We are all clear. No accidents, no major congestion. 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From the Traffic One Traffic Center, I'm Patty Steele.
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1: All right.
0: Good morning.
1: How's it going?
0: Pretty good.
1: I went, took the liberty of going through the 32 messages on Facebook Messenger.
0: 32 messages?
1: Yeah, there's 32 of them that we just never got to.
0: Oh.
1: A lot of them were good. A lot of them were positive. A lot of them were like, you know, you always wonder if it's like one of the girlfriends of the guys in the band that are like, how come they didn't get the, you know what I'm saying? And it's kind of embarrassing.
0: What?
1: There might be a fan. They're like, how come Transient does, because I knew that would probably happen, right? They're like, Envision is getting all this attention. What about Transient? Transient. They did a great job, by the way.
0: Yeah, they did. Yeah, they did.
1: So post away, y'all, if you got pictures.
0: I mean, I don't think we have that kind of relationship with them.
1: No?
0: Maybe Special K does.
1: Yeah, but it was

0: good. Nicole came in and said, hey, man, where's my shirt, Tic Tac?
1: Who's Nicole?
0: I don't know. She's a longtime fan, listener of us.
1: All right.
0: Loves us.
1: Well, I was working, so.
0: Yeah, that's true.
1: Any complaints about me not doing anything, I was working.
0: Okay. And then the rest of the messages were pretty positive.
1: Oh.
0: Yeah, they're good.
1: We have Shinedown tickets.
0: All right.
1: All this week.
0: Nice.
1: We have Shinedown tickets this morning, and we're going to play a new game.
0: I like it already.
1: Around 7:30 for all you Shinedown heads.
0: A lot of Shinedowners.
1: Shinedownites.
0: Ooh, I like that.
1: You Shinedowners, whatever.
0: Shinedowners.
1: Yeah. 7:05 here at CPR.
2: Reluctantly crouched at the starting line. Engines pumping and thumping in time. The green light flashes, the flags go up, churning and burning.

0: morning, Dina.
1: Everybody.
2: Good morning.
3: Well, good morning, Tic Tac. Dan.
4: Oh, is
3: hey,
4: it?
3: Oh yeah,
4: is
3: Dan.
4: It a good morning?
3: Cracking open a brewski.
4: Yeah, now it's a good morning. Damn it, I got that everywhere.
2: Should we lower the lights for you this morning until your surgery on the 19th?
4: Oh yeah,
2: I was thinking about
3: you
2: that.
3: Got like astigmatism.
4: No, they got you know that Whitaker eye.
3: Yeah, you're getting some lipo on your eyelid.
4: Yeah.
3: Oh.
4: They're gonna be like sucking that fat out.
3: Wow.
4: You know, you're in a weird place in life when you're like, man, your sock bands are leaving rims around your ankles. You know,
3: yeah,
4: your eyes are getting so fat they're closing. Everybody thinks I'm Asian, and don't get me started. If I ever, you know.
3: Yeah, I think that would be a little distraction if I had, like, if I'm trying to squint to see things from your point of view. Because I got big eyes.
4: Yeah,
3: my everything eyes are, looks when
4: they
3: open.
4: When they open my eyes, it looked like it let a lot of light in.
3: You think they're going to, like, do the lipo to your eyelid and you're going to open your eyes and it's going to be like,

0: Oh, yeah.
1: You know, you go from wide to full screen.
2: It might be like that, or I might come in like, here's Johnny. Oh, you know? I don't know. Hopefully,
1: Dan's
2: hopefully
1: about to live
2: work.
1: Life in full screen.
3: Could you imagine taking your dog to a vet? She has a muzzle on, and she escapes from the vet.
2: Oh, no.
3: And she is missing. That's what's going on.
1: Well, was
3: right
1: the muzzle
3: now?
1: Supposed to help her not escape?
3: Her name is Beanie. She was sick. She took her to the vet, this lady. She was terrified and got away from the vet tech and has been missing for, looks like, a couple days.
2: Man, that sucks because you can't eat or drink with the muzzle on. Yeah. Hopefully, if you find a dog with a muzzle,
1: you would take it off.
2: Yeah.
1: I don't know. You got a muzzle on. That means danger, man.
2: I would never take off a muzzle.
1: Hell
2: I would
1: no.
2: call somebody and be like,
1: yeah,
2: hey.
1: Yeah.
2: But
1: found
2: you imagine
1: this dog with a muzzle, but me taking a risk?
2: Damn, Doberman
1: nah.
2: Pinscher coming at you with the muzzle?
1: No.
2: Like, oh, it seems friendly. And then right when you take the muzzle off,
1: yeah.
3: We've been trying to get a muzzle for Dina's cat for years.
2: I've seen muzzles for cats.
1: Do they make, Leo does, he doesn't
3: oh,
1: even
3: they
1: hiss.
3: Found the, they found the dog. Somebody just said.
2: Oh, just now? Good.
1: Oh.
2: Yeah. Wow. We announced
1: muzzle
2: it
1: still
2: and
1: attacked.
2: They found it. That's true. You think that's a lawsuit with the vet tech?
1: No, because, well, I mean, the vet techs, like, pop in and out of the room. They don't stay there the whole time.
3: Ryan goes, so this whole time, Dan's not part Asian?
2: I know. A lot of people said that, yeah.
1: I'm going to say, I think you and Aaron Lewis could be related. I even said that to Dan. We were on stage, and I, like, looked at Aaron Lewis's face, and I, like, glanced over at Dan. I'm sure your wife was like, what is she doing? Because I would, like, look at him, and I would glance at you, and I'd look back at him, and I was like, Dan, y'all could be related.
2: We little doppelgangers, a
1: yeah.
2: lot of people like, hey, Aaron,
1: yeah.
2: you know what I found out about my eyes? This is kind of funny. I was taking some acting classes, and I was doing this movie, and this is just a small thing. Anyway, they were, like, going over these scenes, and I was going over the scene, and it was a morning scene. And afterwards, they were all looking at me really weird. Like, you know, what the hell?
1: Yeah.
2: And they said, are you going to do the scene, the whole scene with your eyes closed?
1: Wow. Mm.
2: And I was like, man, my eyes aren't closed. And they're like, oh.
1: You're not going to make it in this industry.
2: You are not. You may be.
1: But
2: in
1: now
2: it.
1: That you're getting the lids fixed, go back
2: yeah.
1: to acting.
2: Well, it's just one.
1: Oh.
2: It's just one. So I think it'll be like, man.
1: Oh, what happens if you
3: what if you went, like, as a pirate? With
2: yeah.
3: one eye.
2: I might be coming in with a patch.
3: Patch?
2: Yeah, a little patch, yeah.
3: You probably
2: maybe some
3: have
2: sunglasses.
3: Are you going to have a patch? After
2: probably have something.
3: July 19th or
1: I'm
3: June
1: trying
3: 19th?
1: To look. What?
3: May 19th?
1: Your eyes are the same.
2: Yeah. See that one?
1: It's a little bit more.
2: No, it ain't that much. It's not that different.
1: It's just not that different. So what are they going to do with the other eye?
2: I don't know.
3: They're putting a shot in his eye, Dina.
2: Yeah, I don't know.
3: A needle. They're taking a needle and putting it in his eye. He said this to me yesterday. I freaked
1: the
3: hell out.
1: Oh, so it's not like lipo. They're not like removing some of it. They're
2: no, they're going into the eye. With the, they're going into the side.
3: No, no, no.
2: They're
3: going
2: to come out the other side.
1: I think what needs to happen is you need to get an eyebrow lift because your eyebrow is going to go from here to here and it's going to pick up that. See?
2: But what
1: pull
2: if,
1: that eyebrow up.
2: But what if they don't do the other one? What if they just do one?
3: Well, then
1: you'll look like me.
3: You'll have one
2: like
3: big
2: Spock.
3: Eye.
1: One eyebrow up all the time.
3: All right, 3 days grace. They're coming to concert October 23rd for the Dina birthday bash.
1: That's right.
3: CPR.

0: Shinedown. Shinedown is coming to concert with Coheed and Cambria and Blackstone Cherry at the Coliseum on June 2nd. And this morning, we're going to play the Shinedown Song Scramble.
1: Oh.
0: Got four songs in this song scramble. And if you guess all four songs, title, artist, obviously they're Shinedown, so you'll know the songs. If you guess all four, you will get tickets to Shinedown.
1: You know what? You should throw the artist in there, too. If they don't say it's Shinedown, then they don't win.
2: Yeah.
0: Okay.
1: You know what
2: this
1: I mean?
2: It's going to be a great show. They just made their debut on, American Idol?
1: Really?
2: They performed on American Idol, yeah.
0: Oh.
1: Wow.
0: You want to hear what I got in store for this Shinedown song scramble? You want to hear it?
2: You don't think they're going to start calling?
0: Well, they can't win right now because we're not going to take calls until five minutes.
2: And then if you do that, then the first person that calls is going to win.
1: Oh,
2: is that what you wanted to go kind of quick?
0: Well, yeah, but I don't think it's going to go that quick.
2: Oh, yeah, it will.
0: You think you have...
2: Oh, yeah, it will.
0: Really?
2: It's Shinedown.
1: Yeah.
2: They have very loyal listeners. Mm-hmm. Yeah.
0: All right. Well, right after Blink-182 plays here at CPR, we'll do the very first Shinedown song scramble.
1: Oh, I like scramble. I like scramble.
2: Oh, mashup.
1: Okay, mashup is good, yeah.
0: And
1: mash scramble.
0: We've got four songs, four Shinedown songs.
1: Got to name them.
2: Oh, there's four in that
0: In the song scramble.
1: Mm-hmm.
2: Okay.
1: You should play them at different speeds. Ooh.
0: Well, that might be a good idea. Right after Blink-182 plays this morning on CPR.
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4: Good morning from the Traffic One Traffic Center. We are working an accident in Gulfport. Highway 49 southbound. It's right in front of Planet Fitness, which is north of I-10. 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
1: shine downers.
0: That all, you sound normal. All you
2: shinians.
1: Shinians, there it is.
2: Yeah.
0: Shinings. Get on the phones, 228-388-CPR1 or 888-400-CPR1.
1: Got stuck there for a second.
2: Yeah. His CD skips every once in a while.
0: I'm going to play you our Shine Down song scramble.
1: His CD skips everyone.
2: Yeah, can I use that? Yeah.
1: That's good.
2: Did you ever have to like slap your and then it started playing again?
1: Yeah, same.
0: Yeah, that's me this morning.
2: Yeah, same.
1: I've never.
2: You just
1: gotta
2: give yourself a little slap real quick.
0: All right, listen closely. That should be easy, right?
2: Yeah,
1: that was
2: so
1: four.
2: If you want to win some Shinedown tickets, now's your time to shine.
1: Yeah. Oh, look at you.
2: Yeah.
1: Hey, if you're ready to get down.
0: You want to hear it one more time?
1: Yeah.
2: Oh, yeah, we'll go ahead and get it one more time.
1: There's four of them?
0: Yeah.
1: Wow.
0: Listen closely.
1: No. Right. Yeah.
0: Hold on. You ready?
1: That's pretty good.
0: Let's see.
1: Gonna get the.
0: I think our phone system's broke.
1: Oh no! The storm got it.
2: Oh, no.
0: I don't know.
1: So they get those songs correct.
0: Yeah.
1: Title and artist.
0: Well, they know.
1: Well, maybe they don't. I'm kind of stuck on that because they're like, hey, you know, it's a Blackstone Cherry.
0: No.
1: because people don't always pay attention.
0: It's all four Shinedown songs. I don't think anybody wants to win this morning. Either that or our phones are broke.
1: Yeah, they might. Well, you know, sometimes when you do that, it blows them out when everybody tries to call at once.
0: Oh, yeah.
1: That might have just happened.
0: That's kind of funny. Hold on. Let me double check.

0: Hey.
1: Oh, there he is.
2: What's up? Hello?
0: Yes, can you hear me?
2: Yeah. I can hear you.
1: How you doing, man?
2: Can you hear me?
0: Good, how are you?
1: Good.
2: I'm pretty good. Can you hear this real quick?
0: Yeah.
2: It should be easy, sir. This should be the easiest concert for you to get tickets to if you tell me all four songs.
0: All four songs. The first one is The Sound of Madness.
2: Okay.
1: All right, that's one.
0: The second one.
1: Yep. Ding, ding, ding. Do we need a timer, sir?
2: Listen, don't worry. If we don't get it, if he doesn't get it, we're going to play this until somebody does.
1: Yeah, yeah.
2: Yeah.
0: Okay, well, I'll just take a guess.
2: All right, take a guess.
0: Go. The second one, I will do Bully.
2: No.
0: Third one is...
1: No, no.
2: Thank you.
1: All right, thanks, man.
2: All right. Hey, so that's how this works. I'm gonna I'm going to play you this one more time, and we'll do it next hour then, I guess. Listen closely. I think that third one is going to be the problem.
1: Oh, okay. Yeah, his CD stuck, didn't it?
3: Yeah.
1: His batteries died.
2: Yeah, CPR.
4: Hey, buddy.
1: Hey, what's going on?
4: Riley.
1: Hey, Riley.
2: God, Riley.
1: It's Riley.
4: So I know it, but I want to give other people a chance to win since I won some a few months
2: ago.
4: Okay,
2: well, hold on. All right, so you'll help somebody out. Hold on, listen closely. All right, what are the four songs, by the way? You're not winning, but you're going to help somebody else out.
4: So all four in order, you have Sound of Madness.
2: Okay.
4: Diamond Eyes.
2: Oh.
4: Devil.
2: Uh-huh.
4: And Crow and the Butterfly.
2: All right. You sure?
4: Yeah.
2: You positive?
4: 100%.
2: So if somebody gets that next hour because of you, one more time, what's the list?
4: Sound of Madness.
2: Yep.
4: Diamond Eyes.
2: Yep.
4: Devil.
2: Uh-huh.
4: Throwing the Butterfly.
2: All right. Maybe he just gave it away. We'll find out if you win at 8 o'clock.

0: 7:33 here at CPR. So we were talking about Dan having surgery on the 19th.
1: Yeah, my birthday. Didn't that suck? That always sucks.
0: Having a needle in the eye.
1: Day off and you get...
2: But, at least it's just a needle.
1: Yeah, that's true.
0: But they are putting you to sleep.
2: What are you getting, before? Like Botox?
0: No.
1: They're putting me to sleep.
2: Oh.
1: I don't know what they're doing.
0: Major surgery.
1: I had to call them asking. I'm like, what are you... now, what exactly are y'all doing? They're like, ah, you won't worry about it. We'll just do whatever.
0: Well, we've
1: come out looking like the Joker.
0: We've got some medical advice for you.
1: Oh, okay.
0: CPR, good morning.
3: Morning.
0: Yes. What did you want to say to Dan?
3: Yeah. I just want to tell Dan, don't worry about the procedure because Chuck will teach you everything you need to know about walking around blind.
1: So
0: blindness. You're already trying to put that on, Dan? I mean, Dan's just having a needle in his eye.
3: You know, procedures like that, you just never know what happens.
0: I don't like this right now. I'm hanging up.
1: Oh, never know what's going to happen.
0: First of all, shut up, sir. Don't try to listen. Don't try to wish Dan to have a bad eye.
1: Yeah. Blind me with good wishes, I guess.
0: Because, you know, we just got him on TikTok and he's showing off his eye. And then we had one guy making fun of your
1: Whitaker eye. That did make me laugh, though. That was probably one of the funniest things I've heard.
0: But they're having to put you to sleep?
1: Yeah, they knock you out.
0: Oh.
1: I don't know what they're doing.
0: Are you going to be able to drive home?
1: No.
0: Okay.
2: Just get tested.
1: Yeah.
0: It's not
1: just we're going to knock you out with some sodium pentothal and then hand you the keys to the car.
0: All right.
1: See if it works.
0: So you're not going to have to stay in the hospital for
1: God, I hope not.
0: A day or two.
1: No.
0: It's an inpatient.
1: Outpatient.
0: Outpatient procedure.
1: Yeah, there you go.
0: They do it all the time.
1: Oh, yeah. What if I go in and they're like, and they give me a colonoscopy? Instead, they're like, wrong patient. You've heard about that when patients go in to get something done? Like, they're going to get their gallbladder removed and they wake up without a leg?
0: I thought that they have to ask you, what's your name?
1: Yeah, yeah.
0: You tell them your name, social security number and all that. And then I heard they say, so you're having what procedure? And they ask you and they make sure, that you are the right guy that's having a needle in the eye and all that kind of stuff.
1: Yeah, you know what? You're right. I didn't think about that.
0: So they solve it. CPR, good morning.
4: Hey, we're just going to pray that he doesn't end up like the one-eyed guy at CPR Fest this weekend.
1: Oh,
0: yeah.
1: Was there a one-eyed guy there?
0: Yeah, there's a one-eyed guy, and I couldn't get him to play Uno because if he was...
1: You couldn't get him to play Uno?
0: No.
1: Because he only had one eye.
0: No, because I was worried about him jumping over to the VIP area. He only had one eye, and I'm like, I don't want to see him fall.
1: You don't want to see some.
0: But he showed me he had one eye.
1: Wow. Uno.
4: And he was skinny, so if he would have jumped.

0: and like fell. He's pretty fragile.
1: Oh my God, that's funny. Were you sitting right next to him?
0: I wasn't next to him. I was on the platform on the floor.
1: Oh,
0: like,
1: okay.
0: Right up against the front.
1: All right, so you saw him.
0: Yes.
1: All right, that's funny.
2: Did he see you? That's the question.
1: No, he probably didn't.
2: Standing on the left side. Sorry, I didn't mean to laugh so hard. I just, because you're playing Uno. And that Uno got me.
1: Dina's focused right now. I don't know what she's
2: doing. She's on it. She's getting it done.
3: I was watching Sleep Theory's TikToks.
2: Oh, that's pretty good.
1: People wanted to stalk them.
3: Sleep Theory?
1: Yeah.
2: They're
1: bunch of people.
3: You know what? And I did this. So it's funny how unaware of people's your situation that you are. So the lead singer of Sleep Theory was like hanging out right by our stage, watching the other bands.
2: Oh, yeah.
3: And nobody knew. And so everybody, you know, in the comments were like, oh, God, when's Sleep Theory coming on? Sleep Theory coming on. When is he? Oh, my God, I'm so excited. Sleep Theory. And I was like, let me show you guys just a little something. And the whole chat was like, oh, because I took him like backstage and showed him, you know, Aaron Lewis's guitars and, you know, all that stuff. So I was like, let me show you a little hidden gem that nobody is really aware of. I like stood up and I walked down our stairs and then there's Mr. Sleep Theory. Just standing there hanging out by himself, got a hoodie on. Like, you know, he looks like, you know, what is it, Kyle from
2: South Park.
3: Yeah. And yeah, he was just sitting there hanging out, watching the rest of the bands.
2: That's cool.
3: I was like, you literally, like, people weren't paying attention because there he was.
2: You know what, though? I was telling Tic Tac, I went through like 30-some messages on Facebook Messenger and people. And this is funny to me. I don't know if y'all understand who we are and what we do, but one thing we don't do is adjust the volume on guitars and microphones during a concert.
3: Yeah, we don't do that.
2: And people are coming in, y'all need to turn up the volume. Y'all need to, you know, and I was like, that's hilarious.
3: I did hear some people saying that they couldn't really understand the lyrics. They were like up in the seating.
2: Oh, but it was maybe the acoustics or something?
3: Maybe, I don't know. But that, we don't do that here.
2: Yeah.
3: That's the sound and audio people.
2: So sorry about that. Wish we could help you, but.
3: Yeah.
2: Mm-mm.
1: Oh, well.
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5: I'm Kelly Bennett for Super Talk Mississippi News. The high price of gas isn't stopping Americans from making travel plans for Memorial Day, which is coming up in just under 2 weeks. Fox's Chris Foster reports.
6: It'll be a record Memorial Day travel weekend, AAA predicts, with more than 39 million Americans taking road trips between that Thursday and Monday. Gas prices at more than $4.50 a gallon are way higher than the national average of $3.17 last Memorial Day. The heaviest traffic is expected Thursday and Friday between 3 and 6 p.m. and then Monday afternoon, with Sunday the lightest day. AAA says more than 3.6 million are expected to fly somewhere. Average airfares for the weekend are 6% lower than last year, $800 round trip based on when people booked, mostly before higher jet fuel prices started affecting airfares. Most popular destinations in the U.S. this year, Orlando, Seattle, and New York City. Overseas, it's Rome, Vancouver, and Paris.
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0: and some from California on the massive amount of fraud in the child care system there. 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
1: Mississippi receives federal money for subsidies that are distributed to child care centers.
0: In a child care setting, you can go 60 days and the child care center can still be paid for that kid. 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How is this possible? And it's possible because the programs themselves are broken.
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2: 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We are going to be done with it after today. Tonight, we're expecting mostly clear skies, calm winds, and a low of 65, sunshine, and warmer temperatures for Wednesday, with a high tomorrow around 85. From the Mississippi Power Weather Center, I'm Patty Steele.
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0: The Shinedown Song Scramble is coming up next for your chance to win tickets to Shinedown on June 2nd. Listen closely. All right. Oh,
1: sorry. So okay. Somebody spilled the beans.

0: earlier, huh?
1: I think Riley gave us the four songs. Riley, the pest control giant.
0: So he gave it up for somebody because he already...
1: You know, he can't win. But listen closely one more time.

0: Wait a minute. Are we live on stupid TikTok?
1: I have to go live a little bit earlier now because I got to leave a little bit earlier now. How did it go yesterday after I left? Didn't get to tune in. How'd it go?
2: Yeah, it's good. Yeah, we talked about all kinds of stuff. What did we talk about, TikTok?
0: No, that's not what she's asking. She's really asking, okay? She's really asking, how was the TikTok after I left?
1: Well, no, I know you're not going to be on TikTok. I know the question and the answer to that.
2: Yeah.
1: That's pretty rhetorical.
2: Yeah, we were talking about how people don't answer their doors anymore because they're all paranoid. And it's like, man, I love it when people knock on my door. I'm like, hey, I got a guest.
1: Oh, mm-mm.
2: No.
1: Mm-mm. I don't answer my door either.
0: Not me.
1: Which also, we do have like the people that drive through the neighborhood and they're like, hey, man, your roof's looking kind of
2: Oh, you got those.
1: And they try to hand you the cards. And I'm like, it could fall in. I don't care.
2: Yeah. When's the last time you got your roof done? Yeah, That would be a hard job.
1: Yeah. Lots of no's involved.
0: All right. We're playing a game called the Shinedown Song Scramble. I've got four Shinedown songs. Give me what the titles are in order. And you win Shinedown tickets. Listen closely to the song Scramble.

0: Good morning.
1: Good morning. How you guys doing this morning?
0: Pretty good. Do you think you know the four songs in order?
1: Oh, I think so. I'm going to go with The Sound of Madness, Diamond Eyes, Devil, and The Crow and the Butterfly.
0: Oh, wow. Yes! You're a big winner,
2: wow.
0: Sir! You heard Riley say it. Did you hear somebody else say it?
1: I definitely did. This is the Bearded Fisher.
0: Oh. Oh, shh.
3: Wait, have you won in the last 30 days?
1: No.
0: I don't think he's won the last 30 days, have you?
1: Oh, not the last 30 days, no.
0: Yeah.
3: Okay.
0: And you didn't even show up at, you didn't go to CPR Fest, right?
1: No, I had a buddy's birthday that popped up last minute. I was like, all right, man.
3: Wow, so your friends are more important than we are?
2: Oh, wow.
0: God, beer.
3: You know what? If you would have been a really good friend, you would have just bought that friend a ticket, and then y'all all could have... We could have sang happy birthday.
2: Yeah.
0: Oh, my God.
2: Yeah. 10,000 people.
3: Yeah.
0: Plan. Well, congratulations.
1: Well, thank you. I'm excited to go.
0: All right. Hold on 1 second, Bearded Fisherman. Dina, see...
3: What?
0: These stupid TikTokers.
3: I mean...
0: They're winning.
3: They are.
0: They're taking over.
3: Well...
0: I told you that was going to happen.
3: I'm still trying to figure out how Ryan ended up on our podium at CPR Fest.
0: I think it's...
3: Looking at you, Tic Tac.
0: No, not looking at me.
3: Looking at you, Tic Tac.
0: No. Who was the dude behind you? I got to find out.
3: I don't remember what
0: his
3: name was.
0: That's your next husband.
3: No, no, thank you.
0: No?
3: No, thank you.
0: Oh. Not big enough?
3: I don't even remember the dude's name.
4: Good morning from the Traffic One Traffic Center. We're still working an accident in Gulfport. Highway 49 southbound. It's right in front of the Planet Fitness, which is north of I-10. And in Biloxi this morning, Acacia Avenue from Irish Hill Drive to Glen Sweatman Street is closed to through traffic until 3 o'clock this afternoon. 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
0: I just
1: about.
0: Don't want to get loose bowels, you know? Some people say they poop themselves. Some people say they're nauseous all the time.
1: But you look hot.
0: Do you?
1: Yeah, you look so
0: Kelly
1: thin.
0: Kelly Osbourne does not look hot. She looks like a corpse.
1: Yeah.
0: You know?
1: So people, I think it's a, I would say a misconception.
0: Yeah.
1: About like what looks look good.
0: I think there's a very thin line of like what you look good and you look healthy versus like you look like the spider has sucked all the nutrients out of you and has left your withered corpse just there.
2: I think most men around here like a girl with a big bottom and big top. And if you have to be big in the middle.
0: I don't have both of those.
2: Huh?
0: I only have one of those. I have the big top. I'm flat back there. I'm like, it's like a waffle. Like I got dimples in it. It holds some syrup. It's a waffle. It's not smooth. Like I used to call it my pancake.
1: It holds some syrup.
0: Yeah, I used to call it my pancake, and then I realized it's not smooth.
1: It's not, yeah.
0: It's got some. Waffle. It's a waffle.
2: Well, you have a bunch of these clowns on TikTok that are going to bring you donuts.
0: Yeah.
2: And try to fatten you up.
0: Well,
2: listen,
0: just said that I was working on my summer body, and I was like, you really have to work on your summer body during the winter.
2: Okay. So let me tell you a story about Dina. That
0: there's a story about me?
2: I know firsthand because I witnessed it.
1: Oh.
2: So she started.
0: I'm scared.
2: Now, the person she was dating was psycho, in my opinion. This is just my opinion.
1: All right.
2: She was dating a psycho that made her crazy, and he was a psycho.
0: Oh, I had to figure out which one you were talking about.
2: All right. But.
1: You had to find all right, out.
2: So,
1: there's so many.
2: Okay. So when she started dating him, he was like the six pack, you know, just athletic, whatever dude. And then. Probably 6 months into the relationship, I noticed that he didn't leave the house. And then she kept feeding him, right? She wanted him to get a little bit of a stomach because she didn't feel that having dating a dude, you know, now granted he's psycho and I'm not talking about all the psycho things that
0: he didn't
2: put,
0: go to the gym when I met him.
2: Yeah, he was,
0: all he did was
2: he was ripped. And then she turned that into 6 months later, he has a big stomach. And
0: no,
2: she's
0: do you
2: like,
0: know why he didn't? He never went to the gym before we started dating. But the reason why he gained weight is because I started paying for us to go out to eat.
2: Yeah, okay. All right. Well, whatever.
0: That's why he gained weight.
1: Yeah, there's a difference.
2: But Dina put weight on him.
0: Yeah.
2: Now, Dina was all hot and, you know, she like she always is in her Instagram photos. And Dina always just has that. She can go in a room, dress up, and you're like, damn, girl.
1: Damn, girl.
2: And she takes it. No, you do 100% you have damn, girl photos.
1: You do too, Tic Tac. You got damn, boy.
2: Damn, girl photos.
0: What year did this happen for reference?
2: No, none of your business.
0: This was like 10 years ago.
2: Because Dina stays hot. Well, anyway, so that's what I noticed she does. She puts weight on her men. And then finally, one day, she was like...
0: I like a dad bod. I appreciate a dad bod.
2: Then she was like, I appreciate this dad bod. But what she also is saying is, girl, don't look at my man. Don't take him, because he's got a dad bod.
0: Oh, everybody took him.
1: Oh,
0: that obviously wasn't working. Yeah.
2: Well.
1: Oh.
2: Uh-oh.
0: Yeah, he was kind of taken by everybody.
2: But...
0: unbeknownst to me.
2: So, I'm looking for... What I'm looking for now... Is your next man? Because he'll be.
0: They're saying they've heard this story a few times.
2: Yeah. Well, I'm just saying. You know, summer's coming, Dina, and I can't wait to just live vicariously through your Instagram.
1: Oh.
0: I kind of quit posting on there.
1: I like just, vicariously. Yeah, there's a shot for that, I think.
2: Oh. CPR.

0: the little human rights revoked.
1: I just realized 809 WTF Morning Show. We are on TikTok this morning, which is 979 WTF Show. Dina, they're trying to get Dina to read words that she might get kicked off for.
2: Yeah.
3: Oh, yeah, it's a trap.
1: See, Dina
2: was a trap.
1: Dina wasn't born yesterday, you hoodlums.
2: Yeah, I'm smart. I'm at least smarter than that. I'm not very smart, but
3: yeah.
2: I know when not to do something.
3: I do not until it's too late.
1: There's a wanted sign out. There's a stupid criminal.
2: Oh, okay.
1: That happened. There's a fine line between a high school prank and whatever was happening in this story. Police in Florida investigating two males who hopped a fence at a high school and entered a building through an unlocked door. They rode bicycles, used other equipment intended for special needs kids, stole $50 worth of lanyards, and got away with approximately 100 hot dogs and ice cream.
2: Hell yeah.
1: Valued at $60.
2: Hell yeah. Nothing like a good bike ride and some hot dogs.
1: It happened in the middle of the night last week, and it sounds like the thieves could have been students or young adults.
3: Imagine ending up in
2: jail.
3: Can you
2: imagine a young adult and like you spend your entire life just trying to get out of school to break into one in your spare time?
3: To steal hot dogs?
2: I mean, they were riding the the special bikes.
3: Mm-hmm.
2: What, this school has special needs bikes? I didn't know that was even a thing.
3: Well, they're called training wheels, right?
2: Hmm. Do they got like straps? They strap them in?
1: All right,
2: I'm very serious, Dad. This is not a laughing matter.
3: They're called.
2: I've never been to. I don't think all of my years in school, and there were. Trust me, there were some kids who probably needed it. We didn't have anything like that.
3: They didn't have any in my class.
2: I'm gonna have to Google this.
1: There is a brand new

0: survey out, and I want you to think back when you were in high school, okay?
1: Okay.
0: Think when you were a senior in high school. I'm going to ask a question.
2: Okay.
0: Back when you were a senior in high school, were you one of the cool kids?
1: I think so, yeah.
0: Okay. 56% of people say they think they're cool now, compared to 43% who said they were cool in high school. So are you okay. cooler now than when you were in high school, according to you?
2: I'm yes. way cooler now.
1: No, I think I'm still the same.
0: All right, so you didn't have...
1: I've just gotten old.
0: Yeah. You haven't lost your coolness.
1: No, I don't think I've lost my... I think it's kind of just been mediocre my whole life. Because I'm not, like, overly funny, and I'm not, like, underly funny. I'm just there.
2: You know? Oh, yeah, yeah.
1: Yeah.
2: When I say I'm cool, to me, like, I don't think anybody else think, but I don't care. You know what I'm saying?
1: Yeah, I don't think I cared at all like in school. I was just, like, I was me.
2: Yeah.
1: And, like, back whenever we were in school, and I got TikTok here, but I was the person who don't let me see you bully somebody.
2: Oh,
0: yeah. Oh, dude, same here.
1: I was that person. Like, we're not here for that.
0: Yeah.
2: Yeah.
1: So maybe I was a little mean.
2: Oh.
1: I could have been a little mean in high school.
2: Oh.
0: What do the guys think of you? Were they all...
1: I didn't date anybody in high school.
0: Really?
1: Nope. I never dated anybody. That was just not my thing. I even took I took shop class. Like, I wanted to be an underwater welder. I was, oh there was so God, many things that...
0: So hot.
1: Yeah.
0: You just say so many hot things.
2: Say so many hot
1: things. I wonder what they thought about me in high school, too, because I'm like, all my friends were guys.
0: Oh.
1: Like, I didn't hang out with any of the girls. I was not one of, like, the snobby girls. He was like, oh, my God, Jessica, Amy. Oh. That was not me. Not me at all. I was, like, hanging out with the guys who were, like, racing cars on the weekends and, like, fixing up their Fox Body Mustangs.
2: Oh, okay.
1: Yeah, that's the type of crowd that I was with. But I don't know. I think I was somewhere in between. I don't think I was really...
0: What about you in high school?
2: I kind of just was walking through space and time, just trying to
1: My freshman find year, I wore way. Chico jeans.
2: Yeah?
1: And then I evolved.
2: I thought I was cooler in my 20s. But
1: yeah,
2: now I'm just I'm more content with myself.
1: I got more social in my 20s.
2: Yeah.
1: Yeah. That's about it.
0: Okay. When were you the wildest? 30s, 20s, teens? Be careful how you answer this question.
1: Early 30s.
0: Really?
1: Yeah.
2: That's
1: early
2: when
1: 30s.
2: You were wild?
1: I think so. Well, yeah, I've never just been like wild.
0: That makes sense because
1: I've never just been like a wild child, but that's when I started doing a lot more. Like, that's when I had my best friend. Me and her did everything together. Like, we would, Brady was down here. Yeah. James Steele was down here. And we would just, like, randomly finish up a shift here, like, on Monkey. And be like, you know what? We're going to Panama City Beach for the weekend.
2: Oh, okay.
1: And we would just leave. And then you're driving all night. You get down there. You party. You come back. And so I would say my early 30s.
2: Wow. Mine was 14.
0: Wow.
2: Wild, man. And 12. That was pretty crazy year.

0: presents Shinedown. Shinedown is coming to the Coast Coliseum June 2nd. 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And win tickets from CPR. 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
1: Good morning from the Traffic One Traffic Center. We are working an accident in Gulfport, 15th Street at 43rd Avenue. On I-10 at the Lamy Bridge overpass, there is a vehicle roll over there. Try and avoid that area if you can in Harrison County. And we have a road closure in Biloxi that could cause you some delays this morning. Acacia Avenue from Irish Hill Drive to Glen Sweatman Street is closed to through traffic until 2 o'clock this afternoon. From the Traffic One Traffic Center, I'm Patty Steele.

0: afternoon. From the Traffic One Traffic Center, I'm Patty Steele.
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0: 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We're on TikTok, 979 WTF Show, live, and this guy gets on our chat room, which is on our TikTok, and he says he has 2 kidney transplants, 2 glands removed, brain surgery, he had a big rod in his arm.
1: Wow.
0: He's got a list, right? And it got me thinking, just look at yourself right now. Well, don't look at yourself if you're driving, but look at yourself and count how many scars you have. I'm just curious, random question, 388-CPR1, or get us on TikTok, 979-WTF Show, or on Facebook, and let us know how many scars you have. This one guy said 56 scars. Wow. How many scars do you have, Dan? If you could look at yourself. Oh. You might need to go to the bathroom.
1: Maybe 5?
0: 5? All right.
1: Maybe.
0: Dina?
2: I don't even know.
1: Yeah.
2: I've never just sat down and counted my scars.
1: Yeah.
0: Do you have too many to count?
1: Me?
0: Yeah.
1: Oh.
0: No.
2: Are you talking about just surgery scars?
0: Yeah.
2: Are you talking about just scars in general?
0: Or scars in general.
1: Mental scars.
2: Yeah, no, I've done a lot of those.
0: Mental doesn't work.
2: Yeah, I don't know. I've never just sat down and counted my scars.
0: I mean, is it less than 10? Think of big scars. Maybe 1, 2?
2: I mean, I think the scars that I have are pretty big.
1: I don't think I really have any.
0: You just said you had a bunch of them.
1: No, like 5, but they're small. Like, you know, I don't think anybody noticed.
2: Yeah.
1: You see the one on my nose?
2: No.
1: Nope. Yeah, it's tiny.
0: Where is it?
1: It's a chicken pox. I had a chicken pox.
2: Oh.
1: I didn't have chicken pox.
2: I thought you were talking about like big scars.
1: Yeah, like surgery scars and stuff.
0: Yeah.
1: No, I don't have any of those.
2: I got a couple.
0: Okay.
1: What you got going on there, TikTok?
0: I have no idea.
1: You too many to count?
2: But no, do you have bigger ones?
0: No, not really.
2: Like, how big are we talking here?
0: I mean, like, I got a dog bite scar.
1: Bit you?
0: Oh, yeah.
1: Your dog?
0: No, not mine.
2: Oh.
0: I was trying to save him.
2: I got stab wounds.
0: Yeah, well, that would be a scar.
2: Yeah.
0: Wait.
1: You got stab wounds?
2: I did, yeah.
1: Where?

0: Now I'm all curious.
1: One was on my stomach, which is why I have a part of my tattoo on my lower stomach, and then on my leg.
0: Dang.
2: Somebody stabbed you in the leg?
1: Yeah.
2: I didn't realize you were a gangster.
1: Yeah. Like, filleted my leg. They didn't just stab, they filleted.
2: Oof. What happened to them? Never mind. I can't ask, because we're on TikTok, and they'll kick you off. Yeah. All right. Good.
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5: 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A federal judge's order requiring Mississippi lawmakers to redraw the Supreme Court voting map has been vacated. The judge ordered local lawmakers to redraw the map this past legislative session. The order was appealed, and a decision regarding the appeal was delayed until the Supreme Court voted on the Louisiana versus Calais case. The nation's high court in a 6-3 vote last month ruled that race can't be a predominant factor in drawing voting districts. Mississippi lawmakers can now choose to keep the Supreme Court map the same as it existed since 1987 or redraw it if they wish.
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5: Netflix is being sued for allegedly spying on kids by the Attorney General of Texas. Fox's Tom Brigati reports.
8: Republican Ken Paxton, who's running for U.S. Senate, is suing Netflix, accusing the streamer of spying on children and other consumers by collecting their data without consent and designing its platform to be addictive. The state's lawsuit says Netflix lied to consumers by claiming it did not collect or share user data when it was actually tracking and selling viewer habits and preferences to advertising tech, making billions of dollars annually. The complaint says when you watch Netflix, Netflix watches you. But a company spokesman says the lawsuit lacks merit and is based on inaccurate and distorted information.
5: In April of this year, Mississippi lawmakers passed a bill allowing for legal action against platforms that use addictive design features, potentially impacting streaming services like Netflix.
9: From the Mississippi Power Weather Center, sunshine with a mix of clouds expected today. We do have a 30% chance of showers into the afternoon and evening hours. But after that, the rain will be gone. Mostly clear skies expected tonight with a low of 65. From the Mississippi Power Weather Center, I'm Patty Steele.

0: 8:41. Dina's heading to her other job.
1: Yeah.
0: Doing something.
1: You guys don't pay me enough to hang out with y'all.
2: Yeah.
0: Thank you, baby.
1: You're welcome, honey. Enjoy eating my taco later.
0: Wait. See, you know, thank God we're off TikTok now because we could have got fined for you saying eat
1: your
0: taco.
1: No, I was just saying, like, you brought me a breakfast taco and
0: you spit it in my face.
1: Well, no, I gave it back to you because you looked hungry. And so I wanted you to be full.
2: Some things are meant literally.
1: Yeah. So just enjoy that taco later, Tic Tac.
0: Don't ever talk to me like that again.
1: All right.
0: Don't talk to me about
1: Have
0: your
1: fun,
0: taco.
1: You guys.
2: Okay.
1: I miss you already.
0: Love you.
2: No.
0: Goodbye.
2: Be safe.
0: Bye. How would you like to get paid cash to walk around like a NASCAR driver?
2: Oh, I'd love that.
0: With ads strewn across your clothing.
2: I've seen people like that. You've seen them? They've had like M&Ms and dudes wearing bright colored things, Skittles.
0: It's possible in the future unless you're willing to do it for free. A new report report points out how many small businesses seem to be selling hats these days.
2: Oh.
0: And there's a reason for selling hats. It's an effort to world build rather than simply market or advertise. Wearing a business's hat is like a walking billboard.
2: It is.
0: But it's even better than that. You're also asserting that you're a member of that company's tribe.
2: Oh.
0: You're volunteering and voluntarily boasting your loyalty. So that's probably why CPR very soon is going to introduce our first merchandise store.
2: Okay.
0: I
2: like merch stores.
0: Where you can buy merch online. We've been talking about it in the building for years, and I guess it's now, as the boss said, it's finally coming to fruition, and all those stupid CPR hats that everybody wants.
2: Yeah.
0: That we get complaints. Oh, come, you don't give away hats.
2: Oh, we give away hats.
0: Well, very soon.
2: Now you can buy them.
0: Very soon you're going to be able to buy it to your heart's content.
2: People were asking about the CPR Fest 22 shirts. They couldn't find them. They were like, can we get any more? I'll pay double for them now.
0: No.
2: Pay double.
0: Don't do that. I mean, I'm not going to stop you. But don't do that.
2: Yeah, you don't want to pay double.
0: I mean, they do last a very long time, but don't do that.
2: If you said that in an Asian accent.
0: They very last long time.
2: There it is.
0: Don't do that. Do that, my friend.
2: I don't know if that was Asian or not. But
0: what you talking about, my friend?
2: Do the nails.
0: I do nails.
2: It's pretty good, man. Well, you did live in Thailand, so you got the accent down.
0: Yeah, but no, that's nothing. Mm-hmm. You know, I wish I could remember the language. That'd really freak you out.
2: That would be good.
0: I need to have some hypnotic, you know, where they look at your past lives.
2: Oh.
0: What's that stuff called? You know, like
2: the hypnotic regression?
0: Yes.
2: Repression?
0: I would love to.
2: Did you speak Thai?
0: I would love to get myself on tape on a hypnotic regression.
2: Oh.
0: It'd be scary what I'd see.
2: Could you speak another language?
0: Yeah.

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0: Hey, I'm confused on something. 8:59 here at the WTF Morning Show. So, here's what I'm confused about.
1: Okay, I'm here to
0: 18 people
1: straighten it out for you,
0: including 17 Americans and one dual British U.S. citizen, arrived in the U.S. early on Monday after evacuation from the cruise ship that had the deadly hantavirus outbreak.
1: The hantavirus. Did they find out where that?
0: Why did we allow those people back in the U.S.? Why didn't we put them? Did we put all of them in a containment? It said that one of them was positive for the Andes virus, which is the one that, you know, they're.
1: Are they trying to start another pandemic? Not to alert or scare anybody.
0: I mean, I know one of them was in a biocontainment unit, but what about the rest of them? I don't trust anybody.
1: Did they find out where it came from? Like bat soup?
0: You know,
1: probably a rodent.
0: Huh? I don't know. Are you going to get on a cruise ship?
1: Nope. Not me. It seems like a great idea. And I know some of the cruises are very successful, a lot of fun. They had the rock cruises. They had the 90s rock cruises. And it seems like a lot of fun.
0: Yeah, I'm not going on those cruises.
1: You know, but it's like.
0: They have that instead of the hantavirus, they have the herpes virus.
1: Oh, herpes is popular.
0: Yeah. Not doing that.
1: Mm-mm.
0: Just wondering.
1: Is that always on the lip? Is that where it always starts?
0: I don't know. Why did he try to come in here?
1: Oh, I don't know.
0: Okay. Just wondering.
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0: I know you are a big Shinedown fan.
1: Big.
0: I'm talking Shinedown. About you.
1: Oh, you.
0: No, you.
1: Thought you were talking about me.
0: You listening to CPR right now.
1: You're talking about them.
0: Oh, no, I'm talking about you.
1: Okay.
0: If this fits your description, you know every Shinedown song. You know that Shinedown's coming June 2nd, and you know your girlfriend or best friend or brother or sister or Nana needs to see Shinedown. Scott Fox has more tickets on the way after noon today.
2: I need your arms around me. I need to feel your touch.
0: CPR.

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0: So you remember I was talking about the Hantavirus?
1: Yeah. The haunting virus, they're calling it.
0: It's the WTF Morning Show. Well, we have a brand new song because of it.
1: Oh.

0: From mice, huh?
1: Yeah.
0: Mickey's not going to be that popular anymore.
1: We also have the morning show shower thoughts for today.
0: Okay.
1: Passwords. Because, yeah. You know, you do your best thinking in the shower.
2: Giving you something to think about. This is Morning Shower Thoughts.
3: Before computers, having to remember multiple passwords probably meant you had a pretty interesting life.
2: Morning Shower Thoughts.
0: That's true. You think about that? How many passwords did you have before the internet?
1: I don't even remember.
0: Only thing I had was the lock on my bike. My bike chain, my bike lock.
1: Yeah.
0: That was it. And my locker lock. There were two combos I had to remember.
1: Hey, we're going to have to plan a trip, a CPR trip.
0: I like trips. Just I like tripping.
1: I want to go see the brand new
0: Mandalorian?
1: Revitalized Lincoln Memorial Reflecting Pool.
0: Oh, okay.
1: That they're painting it blue. And now somebody has tried to file a lawsuit against it.
0: Oh, because they don't like blue?
1: Yeah. They think it needs to go back to the algae.
0: Oh, green. The green, yeah.
1: But, yeah.
0: More life in the green than the blue.
1: Maybe we can get a water slide going.
0: Oh, an algae water slide? Man, those are slick.
1: No, just a blue water slide.
0: Oh, blue one's good, too.
1: You know. I mean, what are you supposed to do at the reflective pool? Just look at it and reflect?
0: Just reflect, yeah. Just like, hey, what's going on, Dan? Just doing a little reflecting.
1: Hmm.
0: Is that like a portal to another universe? The reflection? Like mirrors and pools?
1: All right, hold on.
0: Think so.
1: Hold on. Heather Germany wants me to play that song again. Wait.
0: Oh, the Mickey Mouse one?
1: I got to make sure. The virus song, the one we just played? Okay.
0: That's pretty good.
1: I need that sound on TikTok so I can make a video, LOL. I love it. All right.
0: Here it comes.
1: Are you ready? Record your phone starting right now. And then I'm going to play. Here it is.

0: All right. You think we got it?
1: Yeah, I think so. I think she's got it.
0: Now she's going to become, you know, like, she's already big now, but wait till she gets her own personal song.
1: Yeah. I wonder how long you can, when is the point in your life when you're a TikToker or a YouTuber or a streamer where you can quit your job?
0: You know what I'm going to do?
1: What are you going to
0: do? I've been working on this for a couple of years.
1: Okay.
0: I am definitely going to buy myself a school bus.
1: You've been talking about that for more than a couple of years.
0: I bought one and I sold it the next day, but, you know, because I didn't know how to work on it.
1: Oh, it was the engine stuff?
0: No, it was the inside.
1: Oh, okay.
0: So, a schoolie is, you know, there's people that live on these school buses. They make them, they turn them into luxury vehicles.
1: Yeah.
0: That's what I'm going to do.
1: And live out of it?
0: Yeah.
1: I like it. Just park it out here.
0: Yeah.
1: That'd be awesome.
0: Plug into the generator. And
1: yeah. The water. There's water here.
0: Oh, there is?
1: Mm-hmm.
0: Oh, we got water?
1: Yeah.
0: I thought it was well water.
1: Just ask one of those people out there.
0: Yep.
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0: All right, it's the WTF Morning Show on CPR. There's a Craigslist ad that kind of bothers me.
1: Okay, but you know Craigslist is still a thing.
0: Craigslist, yes, is a thing. And a friend has been looking for a place to live, and he came across a very strange Craigslist posting.
1: Okay.
0: Person is subletting a two-bedroom apartment. And this is where it gets crazy.
1: Okay, subletting. I got to look that word up.
0: Yeah. It has 16 cats.
1: Mm.
0: The ad listed all the cats and described their personalities.
1: Ooh.
0: Even if that two-bedroom deal, the bedroom, is an amazing deal, it's still one of the strangest living situations you could ever have. Who has the weirdest living arrangement right now? Send us a DM if you have a weird, you know, arrangement like that. 16 cats in a two-bedroom apartment.
1: That's pretty, I can't imagine it smelling fresh. You would have to clean the litter boxes 4 times a day.
0: Really?
1: I would imagine. And the food, you'd constantly take the trash out.
0: How often do you have to?
1: Twice a day.
0: Twice a day.
1: Four cats.
0: And you have 4 cats.
1: Yeah.
0: Twice a day you have to clear. You don't have one of those litter boxes.
1: No, those things are like $600.
0: Okay, and where are the litter boxes?
1: Upstairs.
0: Okay.
1: In the playroom. They say put like, so they say 2 litter boxes per cat. So that would be 2, 4, 6, 8. That would be 8 litter boxes, but we only have 2, but the 2 are really big. And, but with 4 cats, you still have to clean. I can't imagine a 2-bedroom apartment with 16 cats. That's a crazy. You're about to get schmurdered. You're gonna be like, "Oh, this rent is unbelievable," and
0: I think it's in Biloxi or it's either Biloxi or Long Beach, Mississippi.
1: You're gonna end up getting fed to cats. They don't want a roommate. They want cat food. Mm-hmm. You heard me. Cat food for the cats.
0: So you're trying to say that if you were back in your day when you were single, you wouldn't be if you saw this Craigslist ad. I mean.
1: I love cats.
0: It lists all the cats and describe their personalities.
1: Yeah, I don't think I could live with 16 cats.
0: No?
1: Mm-mm.

0: Nope.
1: I probably couldn't live with one cat.
0: Oh, really?
1: No, I'm allergic.
0: Oh, yeah.
1: But dogs, how many dogs?
0: I had probably two big dogs.
1: Two big dogs.
0: I'll never do that again.
1: Never again?
0: Nope.
1: Why?
0: Because they were just, they were massive. And, you know, had to take them out and had to clean up after them. And one time one got away and eventually they passed. And
1: what'd you do when they passed? Did you stuff them?
0: I was heartbroken. No, no, no.
1: You didn't do the taxidermy?
0: No.
1: I'm looking into that.
0: You're going to do that?
1: I just, you know.
0: You're going to walk in?
1: Morning, Pop. All right. This is what they say. They say when you get a boxer and that boxer passes away.
0: Yep.
1: They say boxer owners are just a special breed of owner.
0: Mm-hmm.
1: And boxers, you know, they tug at your heartstring and, you know, but when they pass, it's going to really affect you.
0: Yeah, of course.
1: So in preparation for that, they say you need to immediately get another boxer.
0: Oh, like a rebound boxer.
1: No, not a rebound, but just, you know, they say that you should have two boxers always. And then one passes.
0: Then you get another one.
1: You get another one. You just keep on in the boxer world because they're so unique. But if I get one stuffed, I mean taxidermy, you know, I can't think of cremating a dog.
0: No, you don't have to do that.
1: Well, that's what they say.
0: To cremate them?
1: Yeah.
0: Oh.
1: Like, you know, they give them the shot and they die and then, you know, whatever. I don't know. I don't know. I mean, that's just something I'm thinking about.
0: That's where we are in life.
1: Well, I mean, you know, my dog.
0: 10 years old.
1: He's going to be 10 in July.
0: Yeah.
1: My baby.
0: That's it.
1: You know.

0: that, I mean, I can admit it. He's my baby.
1: Yeah. That's, I think, why we're not getting any dogs, because it's just so heartbreaking.
0: Oh, don't. We can't even go there. CPR.

0: It could happen at any time.
1: Yep, be aware.
0: It could happen at any time. We could give away Shinedown tickets. Yesterday or today, we did the Shinedown song scramble.
1: Yeah, we did. Congratulations to the bearded... What's his name?
0: The bearded...
1: The bearded guy?
0: I thought you said the bearded woman.
1: The bearded guy. Congratulations. Got a first pair. Oh, and there's somebody you gave a... somebody won at CPR Fest, too.
0: Oh, yeah. Somebody...
1: Congratulations.
0: Beat us at Uno.
1: And they won.
0: Yep.
1: Yeah, we make it pretty easy to win tickets. Everybody's been asking, when are you giving away tickets? We're always giving away tickets.
0: I'm just telling you right now, I'm not going.
1: No?
0: I don't think I am.
1: Okay, that's all right.
0: I mean...
1: Sometimes we get concert out.
0: It takes me a month.

0: To recover,
1: plus,
0: yeah.
1: Plus, you know, before Shinedown, we got to go see Godsmack.
0: That's true. That I think their drummer.
1: At the Wharf.
0: Yeah, that's going to be a great show.
1: And I might want to go see the Pretty Reckless House of Blues.
0: That's going to be a great show.
1: Seven Dust.
0: Too.
1: God, I don't know which one I want to go see. Theory of a Dead Man.
0: Someone's asking, are we going to have tickets for all of them?
1: Oh,
0: well,
1: yeah, of course.
0: Just listen. Just listen.
1: Five Finger Death Punch. That seems like it would be a good show.
0: That's going to be a great show. October 5th.
1: I have not seen Sister Hazel, so I can't tell you about Sister Hazel.
0: Sister Hazel's awesome.
1: Really?
0: Yeah.
1: 3 Days Grace, I Prevail. I want to see the Funeral Portrait again.
0: Yeah, they're getting ranked up. That's like a three-headliner show right
1: there.
0: That's
1: like an Alien Nation tour, if that means, you know, because I do truly believe we're all going to get beamed up here shortly.
0: Yeah. The Age of Disclosure. They keep saying it year after year after year.
1: Well, did you see? Okay, so now the people that, you know, have said, we saw something on the moon, and that's why we didn't go back. Well, you know, now they release stuff. And there was some stuff that we saw on the moon that we didn't talk about, but they got it on camera.
0: Yeah.
1: Which.
0: Y'all think about that?
1: I think the aliens are in Mississippi, actually.
0: You think they're actually running the world like we're just living in an ant farm? And they're like, look at those stupid humans.
1: Does it ever occur to you that maybe that might be the case?
0: Is it weird to you? Let me ask you this. Is it weird that we have technology that is like magic? It's like witchcraft. Like we can communicate with one another across the world.
1: Yeah, we have technology that is 50, 60, 70, 80 years ahead.
0: Yeah. And we've got satellites circling. We've got the International Space Station going 17,000 miles an hour.
1: Yeah.
0: We have all that, but we simply...
1: Starlink.
0: Yeah.
1: That should tell you everything you need to know.
0: But we have all this technology that humans created, and we haven't created the ability to like everybody. Is that weird to you? Like, how come people just can't, like, get along? How come the species...
1: I mean, do you really like everybody, honestly?
0: I do. I really do.
1: Really? You just
0: There's a piece
1: around.
0: Of somebody that doesn't matter who they are. Well, you're right. There are probably some people that shouldn't be. But for the most part, I think the 97% of people, I think you could see the good in.
1: Okay.
0: Yeah. Okay. But if you don't like them, we've got bombs, I guess.
1: No, I mean, see, I don't know.
0: Yeah, we got all this crazy technology.
1: Look, we just better solve issues. Like, for example, you know, gas prices up to like four, whatever it is. And then every other gas station is either, you know, telling the truth or lying.
0: Yeah. We don't know.
1: Don't want no hoarding going on, but, you know.
0: You have somebody with a shed full of gas tanks?
1: I just go get the secret gas-a-hall.
0: Yeah.
1: Yeah, make it yourself, you know.
0: From John Boy?
1: No, we got our connections out in the sticks.
0: Okay.
1: You know, CPR comes out in the places where, you know, not everybody goes.
0: When are we going to stop using fuel from dinosaurs?
1: Well, I mean,
0: that's what I want to know.
1: What do you want to go all electric? Let's talk about this.
0: Fossil fuels.
1: You want to go electric?
0: I wouldn't mind going electric, but then something's going to happen to our electric grid.
1: Yeah.
0: Someone's going to, you know, sabotage that, and then we won't even be able to drive. We don't have any gas. We don't have any electricity.
1: Does anybody ever think that coming 2017, right, or 2027, all the new cars are mandated to have this kill switch? That, you know, they say it's for alcoholics, but in reality, they can shut your car down. Well, they can do it now.
0: Yeah.
1: Do you want to go look in the mirror and, you know, have it scan your eye or scan whatever to think, well, you know.
0: They already do that, though. Like when we were traveling, they got those face scanners. They scan your face to find out if you're that person or not. That person they're looking for. That person that might be that person. It's like what was it called? The Minority Report?

0: I guess. All right. So some people say, hey, if you're not doing anything wrong, you shouldn't worry about it. Is that what you go by?
1: That's what people say, but then they want their privacy, and their privacy is all gone.
0: All right. What is privacy?
1: Yeah, that's a good question.
0: What's privacy in 5/12/2026? As we're recording this, but
1: yeah,
0: what's because you know we play it back in the 6 a.m. hour.
1: Yeah. So what is privacy to me?
0: I want to know what privacy is to you.
1: It's pretty basic. It's pretty basic.
0: All right.
1: Like,
0: what is it?
1: Like to be able to go into in public without people stopping you. And
0: you're in the public eye, so they're going to stop you. Hey, are you Dan from CPR Rocks? No, I want concert tickets.
1: No, not to that aspect. I think, you know what? I've lived without privacy. It has nothing to do with radio or anything. I think it's just like cell phones, internet, emails, all your portals for.
0: I just don't look at email.
1: Yeah, I think our privacy is kind of gone.
0: Here's the reason I don't look at company email.
1: Freedom of speech is a lie.
0: Because they made the mistake when they gave me company email. And they don't know this. I mean, I said it to them once, and they didn't listen. Said it to them twice, didn't listen. They added me to the spam list of interviews and all this crap.
1: Uh-huh.
0: I'm not going through 100 emails a day, and that's what I get. I don't check email. You know better. You text me if you need me.
1: Oh.
0: But don't.
1: And you're going to text back?
0: Not all the time.
1: Nope.
0: If I'm taking a, no, I mean, if I'm taking a nap, no. I'm not going to be a slave to my phone.
1: God, I want to be one of those people.
0: It's bad enough. I go over my allotted. I do over 60 gigabytes of data.
1: Oh,
0: I use my phone for everything.
1: You have a limit,
0: and they throttle it.
1: Oh,
0: and that's why you know I went with Boost to get a 16E.
1: Mm-hmm.
0: Never again.
1: Oh.
0: I'm switching back to wherever I'm going to get.
1: T-Mobile, C-Spire?
0: No. I think Straight Talk does unlimited for a certain amount.
1: Okay.
0: I don't want to be throttled.
1: You want to be throttled? I don't want to be throttled.
0: It's like, don't throttle me.
1: Yeah,
0: Let me tell you another story. This is a real deal.
1: Oh, there you go.
0: Real deal on
1: now
0: Boost
1: you're in
0: Mobile.
1: Trouble. Better right. Check your email.
0: No, I had over 60 gigabytes, right?
1: Uh-huh.
0: If I was to go to Boost and say, hey, I want to add extra data, I'll pay for extra data. They don't have the ability to do that. They don't have the ability to add 20 gigabytes or whatever. Let's say I wanted 80. They don't have the ability to even sell you that.
1: Wow.
0: That's stupid.
1: Yeah, that's kind of crazy.
0: That. I mean, like, if I'm going over the data because let's say I don't have internet in my house and let's say I use my phone for whatever. And I go, and then we're going to throttle your data.
1: We love throttling data.
0: They don't have the ability to add.
1: You know,
0: unless you call and complain, they'll give you 1 gigabyte of data.
1: You know,
0: this is a real story, real deal.
1: On Star Trek,
0: oh.
1: If you throttle data, it means a completely different thing.
0: What does it mean?
1: Data was on Star Trek.
0: Oh, yeah. No. Was he?
1: Yeah. Poor data.
0: You got me. I'm not a Star Wars. I'm a Star Wars guy.
1: Yeah.
0: So
1: it was a gross Star Trek reference.
0: You're
1: sorry.
0: Disgusting.
1: Yeah.
0: They should complain about you.
1: It's coming in.

0: 7-9.
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1: I'm Kelly Bennett for Super Talk Mississippi News. A Jackson man with a growing history of arrest has been charged with child endangerment. Christopher Rashawn Henry was out on bond for possessing a stolen handgun when he was called into court on Monday. Saturday, his 5-year-old nephew allegedly shot himself with his pistol. Thankfully, the child has already been released from the hospital. Two Lee County men are facing drug charges. According to Tupelo police, deputies stopped a vehicle for multiple traffic violations in Verona earlier this month and found a large quantity of meth and drug paraphernalia inside. 42-year-old Grant Gardner and 42-year-old Kedrick Mister are both charged with aggravated trafficking, a controlled substance, and several misdemeanor traffic offenses.
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1: The city of Diamond Head is getting closer to having its own police department. According to WLOX, city leaders plan to hire a police chief sometime this month. The city, which was first established in 2012, has contracted with the Hancock County Sheriff's Office for law enforcement services since its inception. Once the new police chief is installed, they'll be expected to hire 8 officers and additional staff as needed. The officer salaries will continue to be funded through the local tax base. The change is not expected to affect emergency response times, and the department is expected to begin operations as early as September. 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

0: From the Mississippi Power Weather Center, today we do have a slight chance for afternoon showers. Could see some rain between 7 and 10 tonight, but after that, the rain will be out of here. Clear skies for us overnight, calm winds, and a low around 65. From the Mississippi Power Weather Center, I'm Patty Steele.
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1: 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Hey, if you're a Godsmack fan, get ready to crank it up. CPR is going to be qualifying listeners to win a killer Godsmack prize bundle featuring the new Live at Mohegan Sun double vinyl LP set, the CD/Blu-ray combo, and an official Godsmack t-shirt. 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Sully Ernest says this isn't the end of Godsmack, it's the start of a new chapter, and you can own a piece of rock history. So listen to Qualify from the Scott Fox Super Show for that. And we're getting ready for the Godsmack show coming up 12 days from today over in Orange Beach. That's going to be a fun one. It's the All Request Lunch at 388-2771. Hi, CPR.
2: Scott.
1: Hey, Chuck, what's up, dude?
2: Happy Nutty Fudge Day. Happy Sex Differences Awareness Day. I think Dina suffers this from this every day. It's Chronic Fatigue Sleep Day. She always seems like she's tired every morning.
1: Man, me too, Chuck.
2: Thank God for the CBD gummies. You can sleep correctly.
1: I need to give you some of those.
2: It's Limerick Day. So how about, there's a fella from Gretna. He liked talking about CPR festus.
1: There you go. I like that, Chuck. Good one.
2: All right. Birthday-wise, it's Robin Malik, the guy that played Freddie Mercury on Bohemian Rhapsody. It's Billy Squire. It's Paul of Tool. It's Matt of Zac Brown Band. And it's Billy Duffy of The Cult. Can you play She Sells Sanctuary?
1: Yeah, I'll do that for you, man.
2: Thank you, man.
1: All right, homie.
2: All right, man. Later.

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2: Mitsubishi, with no money in your pocket and walk out with a car. 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You left in a car, didn't put no money down. We did that. 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Only dealership out here taking chances, telling you it's zero down to get a car and standing on it and honoring it. Put you in a car with no money down. Not worried about credit, not worried about the past, not worried about repos, not worried about credit. None of that matters. None of that matters. You could have had a car yesterday. Could have had one yesterday. Zero down right now to get a car. 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No money down. Zero down right now. Gulf Coast Mitsubishi

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0: 3 days grace on CPR. They're going to be making their way to our area. Yeah, they're bringing their alienation tour to the Mississippi Coast Coliseum October 23rd. That's a Friday night. It's going to be 3 days grace. I Prevail, the funeral portrait. And that is going to be a really good show. It's a CPR all request lunch. Hi there.
1: This is Scott Fox.
0: What's up, Hunter?
1: Happy Throwback Tuesday.
0: Happy Throwback Tuesday to you.
1: Can you throw in some Ozzy today?
0: Yeah, I'll throw in some Ozzy.
1: All right, thank you.
0: You got it, brother. Have a good afternoon.
1: You too.

0: Ozzy, all request lunch on CPR with the Super Show. Y'all doing a good one today, man. Hi, CPR.
1: What's up, what's up?
0: What's up, brother?
1: Chuck reminds me of the group Styx. He's got too much time on his hands.
0: Yeah, I hear you, man. I hear you.
1: Yeah, I just want to hear Miracle by 9 points.
0: Oh, yeah. All right. You got it, Andy.
1: All right, then.
0: All right, my brother. You have a good afternoon, bud.
1: You too.

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2: I'm JT Mitchell with Super Talk News, brought to you by Mama Justice. If you get injured in an accident, call Mama Justice for a free consultation at 662-883-6262. After a short reprieve at the pumps last month, it's only gotten worse, with gas prices rising by more than 40 cents over the past 2 weeks. Nationwide, the average price for a gallon of regular fuel is $4.52. Here in Mississippi, it's inching toward that $4 mark. We caught up with fuel expert Trilby Lundberg, who says summer demand mixed with conflict in the Middle East is a bad recipe for consumers.
3: It is extremely tight in the U.S. for supply, while demand is rising seasonally, as it always does. It won't be as robust as usual because people can't buy as much because of the high prices, but it will rise. It always rises in spring and summer.
4: You smell that? Spring. 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
6: Netflix is being sued for allegedly spying on kids by the Attorney General of Texas. Fox's Tom Brigati reports.
7: Republican Ken Paxton, who's running for U.S. Senate, is suing Netflix, accusing the streamer of spying on children and other consumers by collecting their data without consent and designing its platform to be addictive. The state's lawsuit says Netflix lied to consumers by claiming it did not collect or share user data when it was actually tracking and selling viewer habits and preferences to advertising tech, making billions of dollars annually. The complaint says when you watch Netflix, Netflix watches you. But a company spokesman says the lawsuit lacks merit and is based on inaccurate and distorted information.
6: In April of this year, Mississippi lawmakers passed a bill allowing for legal action against platforms that use addictive design features, potentially impacting streaming services like Netflix.
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15: From the Mississippi Power Weather Center, sunshine for most of today. We do have a slight chance for some showers this afternoon and up until 10 p.m. tonight. But after that, the rain is gone. Clear skies, an overnight low around 65. Sunny and warmer for Wednesday with highs around 85 degrees. Clear skies are expected Wednesday night with a low around 63. From the Mississippi Power Weather Center, I'm Patty Steele.

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0: 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And, of course, I've got Shinedown tickets coming up. Their show is coming up on the 2nd of June, so just a couple weeks away at the Coliseum. And I've got Shinedown tickets to give away this afternoon on the Scott Fox Super Show. All Request Lunch, hello there.
1: Hey, what's up, man? It's Daniel Whitecap.
0: Hey, Daniel, how you doing, man?
1: Pretty good, man. Pretty good.
0: Good.
1: That Simple Man cover song y'all play all the time.
0: Yeah, Shinedown.
1: I'm sorry, that one sucks. Can you play the Deftone one?
0: Yeah, the Deftones one. I'll throw that one on for you, man.
1: It's Simple Man, Deftone. Thank you, man.
0: You got it, brother. Take care, Daniel.
1: Bye-bye.

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Wait, yeah, we do. We play Nickelback. Never mind. Forget I said that. I love Nickelback.

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0: right. All right, my friends. There's saliva. Hey, if you'd like to go check out Shinedown, and who wouldn't? Because they always put on a great show, and every song is a hit, right? They're doing like 24 number one songs or something like that right now. If you'd like to go see Shinedown this coming June 2nd at the Coliseum right here in Biloxi, I'll take caller 5 at 388-2771. I'll hook you up with a pair of free tickets, okay? In the meantime, check out the new one from Beartooth. This is called Free.
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2: 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I'm Caleb Saylor. Mississippi lawmakers will reconvene in Jackson next week for a special session. Lawmakers are being tasked with addressing

GNR on CPR. If you're doing windows, Shinedown tickets, have no fear. We have more the rest of this week. 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Here is my boy Lenny.

Boy, if you were at Crawfish Fest a couple weeks back, you saw a great show from those guys right there, Bush. They tore it up. And then this past weekend, if you were there at CPR Fest 22, you saw a great show from this band right here, Sleep Theory. Tore it up, man. This is their latest tune, Words Are Worthless. 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

Yeah. 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

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I say you look so fine that I really want to make you mine. 4, 5, 6, come on and get your kicks. Now you don't need

0: Harper grew up in Missouri and beat out 126 fellow contestants, including Mississippi's Daniel Stallworth, to advance to the top seven. Stallworth returned to the stage during Monday's finale, performing alongside Tori Kelly. The Moss Point native told us that American Idol was an experience like no other.
1: My experience, for the most part, was very impeccable. I wouldn't have traded this experience for the world. From the inside, I'm telling you, it's been a journey.
0: With Super Talk News, I'm JT Mitchell.
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4: From the Mississippi Power Weather Center, if you want to make some plans for this weekend, go ahead. Finally, a nice weekend. We're expecting sunshine Wednesday through Sunday with daytime highs in the 80s. From the Mississippi Power Weather Center, I'm Patty Steele.
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you. So I had to leave. I wasn't able to catch Stained at CPR Fest, but I was there for that band there from Ashes to New. They stole the show, man. They just killed it. That's their latest tune, Drag Me. It's the number one song in the USA right now, so congratulations to From Ashes to New. I wish I was there to see Stained, because I've seen some video clips. They did a great job as well for CPR Fest. Here's Mud Shovel.

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0: In the Traffic One Traffic Center, I'm Kyle Curley, looking fairly decent. A bit of after-school traffic. And don't forget about the congestion in Gulfport Highway 49 northbound from Airport up to Community Road, as well as Highway 90 westbound in Goshen-Van Cleve Road. Feeling that real first heat of the season? If your AC is struggling now, it won't survive July. 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
2: In the Traffic One Traffic Center, I'm Kyle Curley, looking fairly decent. A bit of after-school traffic. And don't forget about the congestion in Gufford Highway 49 northbound from Airport up to Community Road, as well as Highway 90 westbound in Goshen, Goshen-Van Cleve Road. Feeling that real first heat of the season? If your AC is struggling now, it won't survive July. Don't ignore the warning signs. 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
4: With Super Talk News, I'm JT Mitchell. Amid the economic fallout from conflict with Iran, President Trump is pushing for the federal gas tax to be temporarily suspended. The move would need congressional approval. Fox's Connor Hansen has more.
5: A pause on the federal gas tax would save drivers about 18 cents per gallon at the pump, and it's already gaining traction in both the House and the Senate, though some warn there could be a higher price to pay down the road for all of this. Now, inflation came in higher than expected in April, largely because of energy costs. The gasoline index rose 5.4% and is now up more than 28% over the past 12 months. Missouri Senator Josh Hawley bill would start a 90-day pause on the 18 cent per gallon tax on gas and the 24 cent per gallon tax on diesel.
4: The average price for a gallon of regular fuel is $3.98 here in Mississippi. That's compared to the national average of $4.50.
6: You smell that? 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
7: I'm Commissioner Sean Tindall from the Mississippi Department of Public Safety. Did you know that every time you get behind the wheel, one simple decision can save your life? 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Law enforcement from across Mississippi are stepping up patrols and watching closely. If you're not buckled up, you will be stopped and you will be ticketed. No excuses, no warning. Click it or ticket, Mississippi.
4: It's hard to believe that just 1 week remains in the regular season for the Ole Miss, Mississippi State, and Southern Miss baseball teams. The only midweek game on the docket is tonight when Ole Miss welcomes Tennessee Martin. Here's Rebel skipper Mike Bianco on why they didn't cancel the midweek game to protect their RPI.
8: Yeah, the memo started back after the 22 season. We were told as a conference, and I think the rest of the members of the NCAA were also told, that the baseball committee would not look fondly over, you know, cancellations of games. And so we knew this is where this game fell. Our job is to play and play well and hopefully come out with a victory.
4: First pitch from Oxford is at 6 p.m. The number 15 Rebels then head to Alabama for a weekend series that begins Thursday. Actually, all the weekend series begin on Thursday this week. Number 13, Mississippi State, will be at number 10, Texas A&M. Number 8, Southern Miss, will host Georgia Southern.
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10: You ain't even believe it was possible that you could have a bad credit score with a repo. 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Not worried about credit. Not worried about the past. Not worried about repos. Not worried about credit. None of that matters. None of that matters. You could have had a car yesterday. Could

0: one yesterday. 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
1: From the Mississippi Power Weather Center, mostly clear skies for the rest of the afternoon. We do have a 30% chance of rain between now and 10 p.m. Overnight, clear and calm with a low around 65. Sunny and warmer for Wednesday. Highs tomorrow around 85 degrees. Clear skies expected Wednesday night with a low of 63. From the Mississippi Power Weather Center, I'm Patty Steele.
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Papa Roach on CPR. You know, Shinedown is coming to the Mississippi Coast Coliseum with Coheed and Cambria and Blackstone Cherry on Tuesday, June 2nd. We've got free tickets during the WTF Morning Show and the Scott Fox Super Show. 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

Lenny Kravitz on CPR at Scott Fox Super Show. Well, this song made it to number one for Dayseeker. Great tune, man. Congrats to them. This is Crawl Back to My Coffin, New Rock, on the Scott Fox Super Show.

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1: In the Traffic One Traffic Center, I'm Kyle Curley. Got Fort cleared an accident. Pass Road and 30th Avenue. Harrison County officials cleared an accident. Highway 57 near Jim Ramsey Road. Expect delays. Otherwise, no other major problems. 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
1: 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No, really, like we're literally tied up with a rope. Some guy came in the booth and robbed us. 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

is an epic motion picture. The critically acclaimed Scott Fox Super Show, The Movie. Starring Golden Globe nominee Scott Fox as Scott Fox. Critics are saying Scott Fox is brilliant as Scott Fox in one of Scott Fox's all-time best performances. Starts Friday at select theaters in Van Cleve. This film has been rated XXX and is not intended for people who are offended by frontal nudity or donkeys drinking beer.

0: Pearl Jam on CPR. It's Scott Fox Super Show. We're covering still from CPR Fest 22. Now we're going to be into Shine Down mode because that show is coming up on June 2nd. I'm actually going to go see Godsmack, STP, and Dorothy on the 24th. So it's like nonstop shows this year in our area. The Godsmack show is over at the Wharf in Orange Beach. And I've got that Godsmack prize pack to give away. So listen for your chance to qualify for that. It's a double vinyl LP set, the CD Blu-ray combo, an official Godsmack t-shirt. And I'm going to start qualifying people for that tomorrow. We may do it on Facebook, so be looking for that. Here's Highly Suspect.
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2: 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I'm Caleb Saylor. Mississippi lawmakers will reconvene in Jackson next week for a special session. Lawmakers are being tasked with addressing the state Supreme Court's voting map, though a national push to alter congressional lines is seeping into Mississippi. Ricky Cole, the former chairman of the Mississippi Democratic Party, advises elected officials to proceed with caution.
3: This is a diverse state. Opinions are diverse. And in a republic, a majority is not enough. There has to be majority with respect to the rights of the minority. And I find it ironic that some of the people who will argue republic but not democracy seem to be hollering majority rule here pretty loud here lately. The reality is our entire system relies upon dialogue and compromise.
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2: The Mississippi Sports Hall of Fame has announced the finalists for the annual Ferris Trophy, which goes to the state's top college baseball player. Finalists include Mississippi State third baseman Ace Reese, Mississippi State pitcher Thomas Valinkas, Ole Miss pitcher Cade Townsend, Ole Miss third baseman Judd Utermark, and Southern Miss pitcher Graydon Harris. This year's winner will be announced on May 18th. You can find out more at supertalk.fm. Mississippi State University chemist Colleen Scott has been awarded with one of the nation's most prestigious honors given annually to researchers whose federally funded work leads to real-world impact. Scott, an associate professor at the university's Department of Chemistry, has been selected for the Bayh-Dole Coalition's 2026 American Innovator Award. She was nominated for her research that helps surgeons detect and remove cancer within patients.
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9: From the Mississippi Power Weather Center, this evening we do still have a slight chance for showers between now and 10 p.m. After that, clear and calm. Overnight, 65 degrees for the low. Sunny and warmer for Wednesday with highs in the mid-80s. Clear Wednesday night with a low of 63. Thursday, we are also expecting sunshine and clear skies and warming up to about 90. From the Mississippi Power Weather Center, I'm Patty Steele.
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12: It's good to be king.

And the Traffic One Traffic Center, I'm Kyle Curley. Got Fort cleared an accident. Pass Road and 30th Avenue. Harrison County officials cleared an accident. Highway 57 near Jim Ramsey Road. Expect to

I got the CPR Drive at 5 coming up in a few minutes with the Scott Fox Super Show. Now with the new one from Black Label Society. This one is called Name in Blood. It rocks, man. This is a good one.

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1: In the Traffic One Traffic Center, I'm Kyle Curley with no wrecks or breakdowns causing any significant delays. The big thing is just after work congestion. Gulfport 49 northbound from Polk Street to Community Road, as well as the Lorraine Road northbound at Seaway.
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Twisting the Knife, man. How good is that one? That one rocks. It's Ice Nine Kills on the CPR Drive at 5 with Scott Fox Super Show and my boy Rob Ritchie. Twisting the Knife, man. How good is that one? That one rocks. It's Ice Nine Kills on the CPR Drive at 5 with Scott Fox Super Show and my boy Rob Ritchie.

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5: In the Traffic One Traffic Center, I'm Kyle Curley with no wrecks or breakdowns causing any significant delays. The big thing is just after-work congestion. Gulfport 49 northbound from Polk Street to Community Road, as well as the Lorraine Road northbound at Seaway.
6: Feeling that real first heat of the season?
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8: 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I'm Caleb Saylor. 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The Mississippi State Department of Health announced on Tuesday that it is providing

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0: Mississippi's tourism industry continues to grow, and those associated with the field believe it's because the state lives up to its reputation for being hospitable.
3: When people visit, we always say, if we ever get them here, we have them forever. They fall in love with it, and it's truly our people. We have a lot of great tourism assets, but really the people are the greatest asset, and the hospitality that people experience, you know, you just don't get that everywhere, and it's a very genuine an authentic experience, and I think that's what I hear time and time again from visitors. Like, what makes Mississippi so special is truly our people.
0: That was Danielle Morgan with the Mississippi Tourism Association. In 2024, Mississippi welcomed more than 44 million visitors, whose activities generated an estimated $18.1 billion contribution to the state's economy. Be sure to keep up with all things Mississippi by heading on over to supertalk.fm.
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5: 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You could have had a car yesterday. 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Zero down right now to get a car. You can walk in here and leave in a car. You can walk on our lot, pick the car you want, and sign the paperwork. 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
6: From the Mississippi Power Weather Center, still a threat for rain between now and 10 p.m., but after that, we're going to see clear skies. Calm winds tonight with a low around 63. Wednesday, Thursday, and Friday looking great with nothing but sunshine and warm temperatures. From the Mississippi Power Weather Center, I'm Patty Steele.
7: And now back to back to back to back to back to back to back to back to back to back to back to back to back to back to back to back to back to back to back to back to back to back to back to back to back to back to back to back to back to back to back to back to back to back to back to back to back to back to back to back to back to back to back to back to back to back to back to back to back to back to back to back to back to back to back to back to back to back to back to back to back to back to back to back to back to back to back to back to back to back to back to back to back to back to back to back to back to back to back to back to back to back to back to back to back to back to back to back to back to back to back to back to back to back to back to back to back to back to back to back to back to back to back to back to back to back to back to back to back to back to back to back to back to back to back to back to back to back to back to back to back to back to back to back to back to back to back to back to back to back to back to back to back to back to back to back to back to back to back to back to back to back to back to back to back to back to back to back to back to back to back to back to back to back to back to back to back to back to back to back to back to back to back to back to back to back to back to back to back to back to back to back to back to back to back to back to back to back to back to back to back to back to back to back to back to back to back to back to back to back to back to back to back to back to back to back to back to back to

All right, y'all, that does it for me, Super Show. Don't forget, tomorrow, the WTF Morning Show will have more tickets to Shinedown, and so will I on the Scott Fox Super Show. Have a great evening. Leaving you with Breaking Benjamin. Here is Awaken. Later, y'all.

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1: There must be a mistake. 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
0: It shrunk a whole lot. Look on the bright side. Now you have a suit you can give to a child.
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0: Please arrive 30 minutes early in full costume and ready to fight so we can save the coast yet again.
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0: 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CPR Rock.